0: 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Happy National Pumpkin Spice Day.
1: And there is a day for that. Get it out, better to get it out of the way.
0: Not for me. Some of you haven't been celebrating since August. It's also National Homemade Cookie Day, although nobody made cookies homemade like Grandma did, right? And a lot of hate for it, but I love it. Oatmeal raisin with a side of bourbon.

0: Sheboygan's Rock Station, 106.5 The Buzz. Well, now it's October. Did you grab that that keyword this morning for kickoff cash? Hopefully you got that. A shot to win $10,000 with Sheboygan Discount Warehouse. Hey, top things to look forward to in October here coming up tonight after 8 on The Buzz.
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106.5 The Buzz. All right, it's October 1st. What the hell happened to September, right? Lots coming up. Hey, tomorrow, Tom Cruise's new movie, Digger's, out. Ozzy Osbourne's got his final concert film. That's coming out on the 28th, the NBA season, which, whatever, kicks off on the 20th. And then, of course, Halloween's October 31st. And at the Brewers, you know, they kick off their first game one here in Milwaukee on Saturday, May, get the World Series game one. He's on the 23rd this month.

0: 106.5 The Buzz, International Coffee Day today. Can't go without that. It's a day where, you know, we honor that thing used to mask cocaine shipments from Colombia.
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0: Some light rain tonight, 50 tomorrow. Bring some sunshine out, 61. Weekend looks great, 60 sun Sunday, a high 65. It's Motley Crue on the Buzz.

It's your boy, it's Rock Station 106.5 The Buzz. National Homemade Cookie Day today. Make sure you have some place to lie down if you celebrate a batch with Woody Harrelson. By the way, it's also National Hair Day today. Wow, which day do we pay tribute to the only thing on Earth Jeff Bezos will never ever own? How about some Ozzy on The Buzz?

0: Killers. Mr. Brett Saad on the buzz. It's Halloween month. The best pop culture Halloween costumes for 2026. Got the list here coming up after 9.
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Monster Magnet on the buzz. Hey, some fun stuff coming up this weekend. You got the Plymouth High School homecoming game coming up tomorrow night. They got the big broad fry out there, too, downtown Plymouth. Want to check that out tomorrow afternoon. Game time, they'll kick off 7 o'clock tomorrow night. Kerosene, it's the warning on the buzz.

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0: Sheboygan's Rock Station, 106.5 The Buzz. Oh, there's a list of best pop culture costumes this year for Halloween, including some like, well, Dolly Parton, right, just passing. Doctors on the Pit. You got, looks like operatives in back rooms, the people in hazmat suits. Taylor Swift with Stevie Nicks shirts, apparently. The Odyssey, Athena and Audaeus. And then the Biz, Bushes and Bad Bunny Super Bowl halftime show.
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0: 50 low tonight, tomorrow, gets the sunshine. 61 Saturday, Sunday, sun. 60 high Saturday, Sunday, 65. 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

your boy Kids Rock Station, 106.5 The Buzz. Well, now that this whole El Nino thing's coming, they say there's some foods that could become more expensive this winter. I'll tell you what they are coming up.

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0: Alice in chains. Where the hell is Alice? Right there. On the buzz, it's Belky. Newsweek listing foods that could become more expensive during El Nino, so stock up. No, it's not toilet paper. It's food like chocolate, olive oil, coffee, and bread. 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

Sheboygan's Rock Station, 106.5 The Buzz. I'll pass on this, but the most unhinged frozen pizza ever now, Tombstone, is going to be selling candy corn pizza. In what mind would you think that might taste good? Here's Volbeat on The Buzz.

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1: 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Please give us the power to blow people's minds with our high voltage rock. 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

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Lots going on in and around the Sheboygan County area. 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Stevie Ray Vaughan coming up. We'll get to Stone Sour this hour. Billy Idol, Foo Fighters, Arctic Attacks. Right now it's Metallica, your morning buzz.

0: Crossfire, nonstop rock in your morning buzz. My name is Mel Dog. We got Brewers baseball coming up this weekend. We'll be taking on the Padres. I love that the Cubs are done. Sit down, Greg Gunsel. Enjoy the postseason. Watch it on your couch. But the Brewers are going to be taking on the Padres. Saturday's game, 7:30. And Sunday's game is coming up at 3 o'clock. So Sunday's game will actually be over here on the Buzz because the Packer game's at noon against Tampa Bay. That's over on WHBL. So, yeah, Saturday night's game you can hear on WHBL with the Brewers. We'll have the Badger game at 11:30. We'll have the Brewers game at 7:30 over on WHBL tomorrow. And then on Sunday, we'll have the Packer over on WHBL. And we'll have the Brewers game right here on Win 6-5 The Buzz. 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
0: Sunny 63 for today. Clear 40 tonight. 63 sunny on Saturday. Sunshine 66 on Sunday. 61 and sunny on Monday. 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

0: That's right, kids. At 10 o'clock this morning, we'll have another $75 grocery gift card. 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
2: From the WHPL newsroom, here's the latest. I'm Stace Keen. A Sheboygan woman has been charged with unlawfully voting as a non-citizen. According to a criminal complaint, Sarah Luma was born in North Macedonia and is a citizen of that country. It's alleged that she voted in the federal general election in the city of Sheboygan on November 5th, 2024. Non-citizens are not allowed to vote in federal elections in Wisconsin. The criminal complaint also alleges that she registered to vote on the same day as the election and signed the Wisconsin voter registration application form falsely certifying that she was a U.S. citizen. Luma reportedly admitted as much when interviewed by a federal law enforcement agent. Immigration court records indicate that Luma was taken into custody while she was seeking to re-enter the country on August 13th of this year, and as part of the removal proceedings, she was allowed to self-deport to North Macedonia this past September. If Luma attempts to re-enter the U.S., she will be subject to arrest on a warrant that was issued in the case. Under U.S. law, the complaint is only a charge, not evidence of guilt, and Luma is presumed innocent and entitled to a fair trial. Work needed to maintain the reliability of Sheboygan's water distribution system will require interrupting the traffic flow on Indiana Avenue east of South Taylor Drive from 7 in the morning on Wednesday, October 7th until 12 noon on Friday, October 9th. Westbound traffic on Indiana Avenue will be closed at South 17th Street during the project, while eastbound traffic will remain open but reduced to a single lane throughout the work

0: shift, head straight over to Sly's Midtown Saloon in downtown Sheboygan. 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

One guy I never thought would be quitting on the weed, Pete Davidson. 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That's like Cheech and Chong almost giving up the weed. 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Here's Oz.

0: Pretty reckless when I wake up, all part of Nonstop Rock and your morning buzz. This guy's a criminal genius here. An excavator got stolen from a business, and the guy a couple days later was going on Facebook Marketplace. It happened in Washington State. Washington State, this is. So the guy that got the excavator stolen, he was looking at Facebook Marketplace, and he found the excavator that got stolen. Turns out, the guy directly across the street from his business stole the excavator and was selling it on Facebook Marketplace. Not the smartest thing, probably. We'll throw on some Volbeat. We got Weezer, Poison, Offspring, Jelly coming up next.
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0: Sunshine 62 today, 40 clear tonight. Sunny 62 on Saturday, 66 and sunny coming up on Sunday. More on your forecast when it's 6.5 of the buzz.com. Weezer, let's get back into the most minutes of music in the morning. 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

coming up on Sunday. It's one of my favorite meals, the ham dinner at Our Lady of the Lakes in Random Lake. If you have some time, they got a drive-through too. You don't even have to go in to get that delicious ham dinner. Jelly Roll, here's Liar, 106.5 The Buzz.

0: Volbeat and a Warriors Call, all part of Nonstop Rock on the Buzz. My name is Mill Dog. 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
2: From the WHBL newsroom, here's the latest. I'm Stace Keene. A Sheboygan woman has been charged with unlawfully voting as a non-citizen. WHBL's Kevin Zimmerman is following the story.
3: First Assistant U.S. Attorney Brad Schimmel announced on Wednesday that 30-year-old Sarah Luna of Sheboygan was charged with unlawfully voting as a non-citizen. The criminal complaint alleges that Luna, who was born in North Macedonia and is a citizen of that country, voted in the federal general election in the city of Sheboygan on November 5th. 5th, 2024. The criminal complaint also alleges that Luma registered to vote on the same day as the election, signing the Wisconsin voter registration application form and falsely certifying that she was a citizen of the U.S. She admitted as much when interviewed by a federal law enforcement agent. Luma was taken into custody when seeking to re-enter the U.S. on August 13th, and as part of the removal proceedings, she was allowed to self-deport to North Macedonia this past September. If Luma attempts to re-enter the U.S., she'll be subject to arrest on a warrant issued in the case. Kevin Zimmerman, WHBL News.
2: Acuity Insurance is continuing business and workforce growth in 2026. With year-to-date written premium increases of 4.3% through August, Acuity officials say they're outpacing the insurance industry growth. This strategic growth is helping to fuel investment in talent and create new opportunities across the organization. Acuity officials say they expect to create over 150 new jobs through 2027 as the company continues to expand. Now, this planned growth includes 85 positions by the end of 2026 and another 70 next year. These roles represent net workforce growth and are in addition to hiring backfill roles that are affected by retirements, promotions, and other employee movement. To learn more about career opportunities with Acuity, you can visit their career site, which is acuity.com/careers. 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
1: The Buzz.

Instacart, they came out with their list. We've had about 18 lists I've seen in the last couple days. Favorite Halloween candies. Number one on everybody's list is the Reese's Peanut Butter Cups. This one's different. Number two, Peanut M&M's, followed by Hershey's Chocolate. Here's Aerosmith on the Buzz. Yeah.

0: I have a feeling we're going to give away $10,000 this weekend with Sheboygan Discount Warehouse if the green and gold can successfully return a kickoff for a touchdown. 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One lucky texter, $10,000. 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We'll throw on some Green Day. We got GNR, Deftones, Fire Quest, Skinner, Foo Fighters up next.
1: David Crowley has told us exactly who he is. On illegal immigration, his own words say it all.
2: And when it comes down to the immigrants, when it comes down to the LGBTQ community, I always say, I'm not an ally, I'm an accomplice. 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
1: 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In Dane County, a repeat drunk driver here illegally killed two teenagers.
2: I'm an accomplice.
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2: I'm not an ally, I'm an accomplice. I'm gonna be with you no matter what.
1: David Crowley, fighting for illegal immigrants, not you.
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0: Sunshine 62 for today, clear 40 tonight. Sunshine 62 on Saturday, sunny 66 coming up on Sunday. More in your forecast, 106.5thebuzz.com. We'll throw on some Green Day. We got Queen, Rob Zombie, Evanescence, Def Leppard after Nirvana. 106.5 The Buzz.

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Mega Millions, $321 million for tonight. Powerball, that's sitting at $440 million tomorrow. Rob Zombie, here's Dragula. It's your morning buzz.

0: four-finger death punch. Lift me up on your Friday buzz coming up this weekend. Got a lot of sports. Got the Badgers. We'll be kicking off our sports coverage over on WHBL. Badgers taking on Michigan State at Camp Randall, 11:30 start time. On WHBL. Then we got the Brewers game on Saturday night. They'll be taking on the Padres, 7:30 start time, of course, on WHBL. Sunday's a little bit different, though. Got the Packer game coming up at noon. Packers taking on the Buccaneers. That's a noon kickoff, and that'll be heard on WHBL. But we still have the Brewers playing the Padres coming up Sunday at 3 p.m. So that game will be right here on 106.5 The Buzz. Packers on WHBL on Sunday. Brewers on 106.5 The Buzz. I cannot wait to see some Brewers playoff baseball this weekend. We'll get the Deftones, GNR, Green Day coming up next.
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2: From the WHPL newsroom, here's the latest. I'm Stace Keene. A Sheboygan woman has been charged with unlawfully voting as a non-citizen. According to a criminal complaint, Sarah Luma was born in North Macedonia and is a citizen of that country. It's alleged that she voted in the federal general election in the city of Sheboygan on November 5th, 2024. Non-citizens are not allowed to vote in federal elections in Wisconsin. The criminal complaint also alleges that she registered to vote on the same day as the election and signed the Wisconsin voter registration application form, falsely certifying that she was a U.S. citizen. Luma reportedly admitted as much when interviewed by a federal law enforcement agent. Immigration court records indicate that Luma was taken into custody while she was seeking to re-enter the country on August 13th of this year, and as part of the removal proceedings, she was allowed to self-deport to North Macedonia this past September. If Luma attempts to re-enter the U.S., she will be subject to arrest on a warrant that was issued in the case. Under U.S. law, the complaint is only a charge, not evidence of guilt, and Luma is presumed innocent and entitled to a fair trial. Work needed to maintain the reliability of Sheboygan's water distribution system will require interrupting the traffic flow on Indiana Avenue east of South Taylor Drive from 7 in the morning on Wednesday, October 7th until 12 noon on Friday, October 9th. Westbound traffic on Indiana Avenue will be closed at South 17th Street during the project, while eastbound traffic will remain open but reduced to a single lane throughout the work zone. Those normally traveling westbound will be detoured south on 17th Street west of Georgia Avenue, west on Union Avenue, and north on South Taylor Drive to Indiana. Local access to businesses and properties will be maintained, and schedules could change due to weather. Caution and patience is appreciated during the project. And applications are open for Wisconsin's Winter Energy Assistance Program. More information can be found by clicking the link attached to this story on our website. In the WHPL newsroom, I'm Stace Keene.
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5: Hey guys, it's Otto. Buzz going to be on the road this Saturday with the Backyard Butchers in front of Marco's Pizza from 9 to 11. You'll be saving big money on meat. It'd be a mistake not to be there Saturday from 9 to 11 in front of Marco's Pizza on Calumet Drive.
6: David Crowley has told us exactly who he is. On illegal immigration, his own words say it all.
7: And when it comes down to the immigrants, when it comes down to the LGBTQ community, I always say, I'm not an ally, I'm an accomplice. I'm gonna be with you no matter what.
6: Crowley says he'd make Wisconsin a sanctuary state and make you foot the bill for benefits for illegal immigrants. In Dane County, a repeat drunk driver here illegally killed two teenagers.
7: I'm an accomplice.
6: In Fond du Lac, an illegal immigrant tied up and blindfolded a 12-year-old girl to rape her.
7: I'm an accomplice.
6: In Milwaukee, a drunk illegal immigrant killed a Special Olympian on his way to church with his parents.
7: I'm an accomplice.
6: David Crowley said it himself.
7: I'm not an ally, I'm an accomplice. I'm gonna be with you no matter what.
6: David Crowley, fighting for illegal immigrants, not you.
8: Paid for by Tiffany for Wisconsin.
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0: Sometimes if I was in a different life, a police officer, if people gave me good reasons and a good excuses, I would let a lot of people off just by what you tell me why I pulled you over for speeding. This Virginia man was arrested on a motorcycle. He was going 72 and a 25. And the reason he was going 72 and a 25 is because he was trying to get to McDonald's before breakfast ended. I can relate with that. I don't eat McDonald's pretty much at all, except for their breakfast. I love me some McDonald's breakfast sandwiches. So I get it. You got to get there before 10:30. Is it 10:30 during the weekdays? And I think 11 o'clock on Sundays, right? But yeah, I get it. I get it. You got to get there before the Egg McMuffins get gone. We'll throw on some Ozzy, Marilyn Manson, Pearl Jam coming up next.
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0: Sunshine 62 today, 40 clear tonight. Sunny 62 on Saturday, 66 and sunny on Sunday. No rain really in the 7-day forecast. 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
2: 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Okay, turn it on.
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Instacart is testing out drone deliveries in certain markets, and according to their tests, there's some people that can order fast food and get it delivered by drone in about 5 minutes. Pearl Jam, here's Black, Win 6-5 The Buzz.

0: Billy Squire, Lonely as the Night, all part of Nonstop Rock on a Friday Buzz coming up here in a couple hours or about 10 o'clock. 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I would do is just make sure you get it in there probably before 9:45. 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
2: From the WHBL newsroom, here's the latest. I'm Stace Keene. A Sheboygan woman has been charged with unlawfully voting as a non-citizen. WHBL's Kevin Zimmerman is following the story.
3: First Assistant U.S. Attorney Brad Schimmel announced on Wednesday that 30-year-old Sarah Luna of Sheboygan was charged with unlawfully voting as a non-citizen. The criminal complaint alleges that Luna, who was born in North Macedonia and is a citizen of that country, voted in the federal general election in the city of Sheboygan on November 5th. 5th, 2024. The criminal complaint also alleges that Luma registered to vote on the same day as the election, signing the Wisconsin voter registration application form and falsely certifying that she was a citizen of the U.S. She admitted as much when interviewed by a federal law enforcement agent. Luma was taken into custody when seeking to re-enter the U.S. on August 13th, and as part of the removal proceedings, she was allowed to self-deport to North Macedonia this past September. If Luma attempts to re-enter the U.S., she'll be subject to arrest on a warrant issued in the case. Kevin Zimmerman, WHBL News.
2: Acuity Insurance is continuing business and workforce growth in 2026. With year-to-date written premium increases of 4.3% through August, Acuity officials say they're outpacing the insurance industry growth. This strategic growth is helping to fuel investment in talent and create new opportunities across the organization. Acuity officials say they expect to create over 150 new jobs through 2027 as the company continues to expand. Now, this planned growth includes 85 positions by the end of 2026 and another 70 next year. These roles represent net workforce growth and are in addition to hiring backfill roles that are affected by retirements, promotions, and other employee movement. To learn more about career opportunities with Acuity, you can visit their career site, which is acuity.com/careers. In the WHPL newsroom, I'm Stace Keene.
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6: David Crowley has told us exactly who he is. On illegal immigration, his own words say it all.
7: And when it comes down to the immigration, when it comes down to the LGBTQ community, I always say, I'm not an ally, I'm an accomplice. I'm gonna be with you no matter what.
6: Crowley says he'd make Wisconsin a sanctuary state and make you foot the bill for benefits for illegal immigrants. In Dane County, a repeat drunk driver here illegally killed two teenagers.
7: I'm an accomplice.
6: In Fond du Lac, an illegal immigrant tied up and blindfolded a 12-year-old girl to rape her.
7: I'm an accomplice.
6: In Milwaukee, a drunk illegal immigrant killed a Special Olympian on his way to church with his parents.
7: I'm an accomplice.
6: David Crowley said it himself.
7: I'm not an ally, I'm an accomplice. I'm gonna be with you no matter what.
6: David Crowley, fighting for illegal immigrants, not you.
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My name's Mill Dog. I had to get my ass back to Plymouth. Bildo's up next. Otto's in with the All Request Buzz Lunch coming up at noon, where he's giving away Gene Simmons Band tickets for the Epic Event Center in Green Bay, November 5th. Win tickets. He was doing it all this week. I'll have another shot coming up today. 106.5 The Buzz.

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Breaking Benjamin, Sheboygan's Rock Station 106.5 The Buzz, and howdy doody dooters. Happy Friday morning to ya, delightful folks. Weekend Buzz right around the corner. Can't come soon enough. I probably, not that I don't enjoy being with you guys. Love, absolutely love this gig. Let's not get that twisted. I'm not going to lie, little jazz for the Brewers tomorrow and the Packers. Hopefully they can clean some stuff up. But that's been a little bit dicey the last couple days. That said, I've got some groceries to dole out about 45 minutes from now. We'll get you details here shortly. Throwing some Metallica up after New Autumn Kings of the Buzz.

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0: Click, Sheboygan's Rock Station 106.5, The Buzz. So I gotta just let you know, Gene out there, if you're listening, I am green with jealous freaking rage. He texted in, I believe it was just yesterday morning, or maybe the day before, said he won some Robin Trower tickets with us. Not last minute, but mentioned that he actually couldn't go because he got tickets to check out Metallica at the freaking Sphere, which that residency just started, kicked off yesterday. And as you would expect, a bunch of fans filmed a bunch of footage from it. Holy balls, does that place look so freaking cool. I mean, I assumed it was going to be pretty sweet anyway, but Jesus Christ, if you're going to see Metallica, I would suggest you don't look it up just so you get the first-hand experience of it. But if you're not going to the Sphere to see Metallica, dude, do yourself a favor and look it up, because holy balls, does this look freaking awesome. I obviously haven't been there. I'm not much of a bucket list person or whatever, but Red Rocks was always kind of one I really want to go see. I couldn't give a damn what show it was. It could be something that I absolutely despise. I still want to go see something at Red Rocks. And now it looks like the Sphere is going to be on that list. There's probably a handful of bands that would, I mean, obviously the Sphere would be fantastic no matter what band you're seeing, but I bet you there's a handful of bands that would be just next level awesome. Awesome out there. And it looks like Metallica is definitely, I mean, obviously, I say it out loud like I'm surprised about it, but holy balls, it is going to be awesome. I don't really have anything relevant to talk about it, but yeah, Metallica just debuted or kicked off their residency at the Sphere, and they posted a bunch of videos about it, and I am green with jealous rage, Gene.
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0: Sunshine to start off our Friday morning. A little on the cooler side, 52 degrees where we're at for the time being. A little room for it to warm up, but not going to be too carried away with that one. We are looking at a high of 60 degrees for this afternoon, and on top of that, a little cloud cover expected to roll into town this evening. Temperatures dip it down. 44 your low for tonight, so I'm not thrilled about that. Tomorrow, very comparable to what we got today. High of 61 degrees under partly cloudy skies. 65 on Sunday. Once again, partly cloudy, likely to stay dry. Sunday's got a 10% chance of showers, but I like our odds there. High right around 60 and sunny on Monday. 60, partly cloudy on Tuesday. So, yes, gang, it's fall. Fall. Current conditions, extended forecast, always available online, 1065thebuzz.com. Do get some free groceries to dole out. Hopefully you're in on it by now, but if you are not, there is still time to do just that. We will get you details on that here before we get into 10 o'clock. Some requests coming in. Got some Fleetwood Mac, got some John Fogerty up on the way. Red Rider and Audio Slave up after Bush. Kick us off with the Buzz.

Lunatic Fringe, Red Rider, Sheboygan's Rock Station 106.5. The Buzz got us about 20 minutes away from 10 o'clock. 20 minutes to get yourself in on some free groceries. We will get you details on that here shortly. Think you know the doings, but never hurts to run you through the details. Almost there, gang. Tomorrow night, the time is set. Brewers home, the playoff game getting started. 7:30 tomorrow night. How do we feel? We feel good about it. Let's go, Brewers. Text it in request. Shout out to Pat. Want to hear some John Fogerty? Go freaking Brewers.

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1: 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Huh? 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

Text in and request Fleetwood Mac. That's the change. Your boy gets Rock Station 106.5 The Buzz. Shout out to Mike on that one. Love to see it when they're all pumped. Won himself some tickets. Go check out Robin Trower. Damn right. 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Enjoy the show, my friends. 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We'll have ticket windows to run back next week. I'm going to double check with what we got on that one. 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
1: David Crowley thinks he can be governor, but he made a mess as Milwaukee County executive. 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

Sublime until the sun explodes. Sheboygan's Rock Station 106.5 The Buzz. It and just shy 10 o'clock right around the corner. Tiga Windows wrapped up yesterday. We'll run her back on Monday and Thursday of next week, though. I believe Monday is going to be a one-off day. Mix it up again on Thursday. I'm going to double-check with things so I don't say something, be wrong, and sound stupid, which I'm pretty good at. But we're trying to avoid that, gang. Keep those requests coming. 920-451-2300. A bunch of them coming in. Like to see it. I love the group participation, gang. Phil got your suite just on the other side of 10 o'clock. Do have some Scorpions. Got some Greta a little bit down the road. Plenty of room for your requests. More details on the way. Keep us rolling. It's my favorite Motley Crue song.

requested music from Sweet Sheboygan Rock Station 106.5 The Buzz. That one going out to Phil. Usually one of the first ones in. I got like three or four of them in before I heard from you. Phil, you're slacking, pal. Obviously just kidding. Appreciate the hell out of every damn one of you. We got some of our local nonprofits set to kind of kick off kicking ass a little later on this evening. We'll be hanging out with them in a week or so. We'll get you details on that. Throw Smiles Cooper up after Ozzy on the Buzz.

0: for Alice Cooper. Welcome to my nightmare, Sheboygan's Rock Station, 106.5 The Buzz. That one with a little specific shout-out, not just to Dustin, but all you fly ass JCs. I am a big fan. Obviously, Brat Days, kind of a big deal. For the record, you guys absolutely crush it, and I love you ever more for it. Plus, they got the Dominion of Terror, which has its opening at night this evening. So, if you are kind of on the fence about what you got going on this weekend, I would strongly suggest you consider popping by the Sheboygan JCs. They got their Dominion of Terror at North 15th Street. I don't have the address in front of me, but if you look up their Facebook page, just the Sheboygan JCs, they'll get you all the information there. You can even peruse. Welcoming in some new members as well. Congratulations for joining, Patrick. I just saw that a couple hours ago. I know the president. That's Berta. I know Berta. Good work, gang. Big fan of the JCs. Again, they do have their Dominion of Terror. That's one of the two big fundraisers that they have year-round. Obviously, Brat Days being one of them, and then the Dominion of Terror. Longest-running haunted house in Wisconsin, which absolutely blows me away. I don't have the number of years off the top of my head. I don't want to say something. I can't be wrong. Sounds stupid. But long story short, they absolutely crush it. And again, let's not forget to mention, it is entirely nonprofit, so all the money that they do raise stays right here in Sheboygan. As they showcased about a week ago, donated some money to the North High School football team. So, good job, JCs. You guys absolutely rule. Big fan. I don't know. I want to say it's next Friday. I got to double check with the sales guy, but as we've done in years past, the JCs, nice enough to be hosting me once again. We're going to do one of them little preview things for the haunted house. I think they initially was planning on something today, but something actually schedule-wise came up with it. But we'll be out there. I'm pretty sure it's next Friday. Again, I'll double-check, but keep an eye on the Buzz's Facebook. I'm pretty sure the JCs posted up on their Facebook page as well, which obviously they're 1,000,000,000% welcome to do that. Show the JCs some love. Again, absolutely love them. Nonprofit, helping out the community, and they know how to throw a party. Both Brat Days and, of course, this time of year, the Dominion of Terror. So shout out to the JCs. You guys rule.
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0: Sunny and warming up, figuratively, or relatively, I should say, up to 56 degrees. So again, not like it's getting too toasty out there by any stretch, and not a ton of room for it to warm up. A high of 60 degrees for this afternoon. That said, sunshine should stick around, and it should stay dry for us, so call it silver lining, gang. Overnight low, dipping down, 44 degrees your low for this evening into the overnight hours. Looking ahead tomorrow, very comparable temperature-wise, may get a little bit more cloud cover, but should stay dry. High of 61 degrees. 65 as it's set now for Sunday, partly cloudy, once again, likely to stay dry, up to a 10% chance of showers. Sunny and 60 on Monday, 60 and partly cloudy on Tuesday, staying dry. Wednesday looking like it's going to warm up, high of 68 degrees, getting spoiled, gang, and kind of hanging out there for Thursday, partly cloudy, high of 67 as it's set now. Details online, 1065thebuzz.com.

0: Fallen Angel, it's Poison, Sheboygan's Rock Station 106.5, The Buzz, 15 minutes away from 11 o'clock. Keep those requests coming, a couple of them plugged in, ready to go, couple of them jotted down for the noon hour. We'll see how the rest of the hour goes. Feel like I'm forgetting one, maybe two, I don't know. I'll go through the text messages. It's busy-ass Friday, so I'm bouncing kind of around, so if I miss something, I apologize. For worst case scenario, remind me on the text line. If you text some in, you haven't heard it yet. Do got some Greta Van Fleet. That one I didn't forget about. I feel like there's one that I whatever. I'll go through it all in, again here shortly. Mentioned it yesterday. Hopefully, you guys are free. If you are free tomorrow, late morning, early afternoon, buddy of mine hosting or helping put on a benefit car show going on. Affordable auto repair in Sheboygan, north side of Sheboygan. What is it? 2804, what is it? Muth Court, Sheboygan? Not exactly sure how to say it. Either way, just if you look up Affordable Auto Repair Sheboygan, Sean Boyle's got a leukemia car show benefit going on. I don't have all the information. I know they got 50-50 raffles. I know they have some gift certificates for tattoo joints and stuff. Okay, here we go. $500 and $250 gift certificates for tattoos, $100 greenhouse dispensary gift certificate, Road America tickets, window tinting, car detailing for the raffles, as well as a 50-50 raffle that they got going on. I'm pretty sure they said they'll have some food trucks there and stuff as well. But again, if you look up the Affordable Auto Repair Sheboygan Facebook page, they do have a post up there as well. Again, dude's fighting leukemia. That absolutely blows. So if we can, love to help him out any way, shape, or form if you can. But again, shout out to everybody. If you're free, by all means, swing on by. Heading our way towards the Buzz Lunch. We'll get you more details on that upcoming noon hour. We'll fill you in on that a little after 11 o'clock.
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6: David Crowley has told us exactly who he is. 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
7: And when it comes down to the immigrants, when it comes down to the LGBTQ community, I always say, I'm not an ally, I'm an accomplice. 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
6: 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In Dane County, a repeat drunk driver here illegally killed two teenagers.
7: I'm an accomplice.
6: In Fond du Lac, an illegal immigrant tied up and blindfolded a 12-year-old girl to rape her.
7: I'm an accomplice.
6: In Milwaukee, a drunk illegal immigrant killed a Special Olympian on his way to church with his parents.
7: I'm an accomplice.
6: David Crowley said it himself.
7: I'm not an ally, I'm an accomplice. I'm gonna be with you no matter what.
6: David Crowley, fighting for illegal immigrants, not you.
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0: 11 down, Sheboygan's Rock Station 106.5. The Buzz got us 7.5 minutes after 11 o'clock, closing in on the Buzz Lunch. I've got, what is it, 2 songs jotted down. I believe it was Gene texted in a request. I will double check with that one. I've got your, if it is Gene, apologies. If it's not, we'll figure that one out for sure. I got that request up after Beastie Boys and the Buzz.
1: Yeah!

0: texted in, request Greta Van Fleet. That's Heat Above. It was, in fact, Gene sending that one in. Appreciate you listening. Again, my name is Bill Doe. Thank you for joining me. Heading our way towards the Buzz Lunch All Request Noon Hour on the way. Got the Gene Simmons All Request Buzz Lunch. Believe we're going to wrap that up today. Think today is going to be the last day. Mix it up a little bit next week, if I am not mistaken. But first person through answer birthday-related trivia correctly going to be getting themselves on the Will Call list. Go check out Gene Simmons. Going to be at Epic Event Center Thursday, the 5th of November. So a little better than a month away before that gets underway. Got the noon hour. All request Buzz Lunch on the way. So keep them coming. 920-451-2300. If there's something you want to hear, let us know. See if we can't make it work before the Buzz Lunch. Worst case, as always, we can just jot it down, add that to the list. For the noon hour. Again, Gene Simmons, Buzz Lunch. Put the wraps on that this afternoon. So if you want to check out Gene Simmons, don't want to pay for it, be on your toes, be the first person through, answer birthday-related trivia correctly, and it is all yours, pal.
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0: Still sunny and still 56. Pretty sure that was where we were at this time last hour. High still set at 60 degrees and sunshine still looks like it's going to stick around for the foreseeable future. Clouds may roll in for this evening into the overnight hours. Temperature is going to be hitting a little bit of that metaphorical wall as well. 44 degrees your low for tonight. Tomorrow, very comparable. A little cloud cover rolling back into town. High of 61 degrees for your Saturday. 65, partly cloudy on Sunday. Bumps up to a 10% chance of Sunday showers. Odds still pretty good, but it is definitely up from the 0% chance of Sunday. 60, once again, high on Monday, sunshine, 60, partly cloudy on Tuesday. Wednesday, get a little kick in the keister, partly cloudy, high of 60.

music from The Warning. That's Kerosene, Sheboygan's Rock Station 106.5. The Buzz just about going to do it. My name is Bildo. Got the Buzz Lunch right around the corner. As always, still room for your request. If there's something you want to hear, hit us up. We'll run you through the details on that here shortly. New one from Poppy, Amy Lee, Courtney LaPlante. This is NDU on The Buzz.

0: Tom Petty, Sheboygan's Rock Station 106.5. The Buzz got us about 20 minutes away from the Buzz Lunch. That is just about going to do it. My name is Bill Doe. Have yourself a delightful rest of your Friday if there's something you'll want to hear. Still room for your request, 920-451-2300. Tossing some Seether Before I Boogie. Foo Fighters up after the latest from Nickelback. Rattle the Cage up next to the Buzz.
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2: 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In Dane County, a repeat drunk driver here illegally killed two teenagers.
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3: 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I'm gonna be with you no matter what.
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Careful with that axe, Eugene. There we go. For everybody going out to do yard work this weekend. What's up, man? It's Otto. All request Buzz lunches on 920-451-2300. Call them in, text them in. Something you want to hear. Yeah. No, you be careful with that axe there, Eugene. I mean, the chainsaw, do whatever, but, you know, the axe. Careful with that. All right, how's it going? All right, last shot, Gene Simmons tickets coming up, text to win, birthday trivia, and of course all your requests on a Friday, 920-451-2300, something you want to hear. Well, let's see, anything good on TV on Sunday? Well, in theory, good on TV. I swear, this better go better this weekend, guys. Just saying. Go Pack, go. Rundgren, it's the All Request Buzz Lunch, 920-451-2300.

0: 106.5 The Buzz, nonstop rock, ladies and gentlemen, the Butthole Surfers, Taylor, looking for that. And who was in my room last night? 920-451-2300. Got something you want to hear? Call them in, text them in. Moving through your Friday, last shot. Gene Simmons bringing the solo band to Green Bay. Text to win, birthday trivia on the way. Going to be back with our friends from Peabody's Pizza next week. Yeah, that's always fun. All kinds of good stuff going on for your Friday. Don't forget, by the way, going to be out on the road tomorrow morning with the Backyard Butchers. Back at the Meat Truck. Is it Big Truck or Meat Truck that we go with for that? Well, either way. Going to be out on the road tomorrow morning, so it would be a mistake not to be there, huh? Huh? You get it? No? All right. 920-451-2300. Call them in, text them in. Got something you want to hear on a Friday? Shop
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0: Well, she's a nice day out, and so, well, for now anyway, where'd my forecast go? Sunshine 62 today. Clear skies 45 tonight. Sunshine 61 looking A-OK on Saturday. Might see showers coming back in Saturday night. Got 59 right now in Sheboygan. What are you looking at for Sunday? 91 and chance of showers down in Tampa. Oh, good. It's going to feel like it's 102. Well, that's perfect. Absolutely perfect football weather. Yeah, boy. Weather details, 1065thebuzz.com. 920-451-2300. Call them in, text them in. Got something you want to hear. Good afternoon, Otto. Can I get Welcome Home Sanitarium for the opening of the Dominion of Terror tonight? Thank you, Dustin DeWitch. Ah, yes. Yes, of course. Tis the season. By the way, all of our Halloween info, the Sheboygan Screams page is online, 1065thebuzz.com. Metallica. Sanitarium on the Buzz.

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3: Hey, Otto, can you play Say You'll Haunt Me by Stone Sour? And also a shout-out to Amanda. Girl, I miss you so much. I can't wait to talk to you on my birthday this Monday. I love you so, so much.
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3: Oh, yeah, thank you. I know. 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Crappy, but I got everything done I had to get done and get my driver's license renewed and, all that good stuff. 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

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Get something you want to hear. Text to win birthday trivia. Last shot for those Gene Simmons tickets on the way. Let's see. Out of man. Any Dire Straits that isn't Money for Nothing. It's all good. Let her rip. Thanks, Kevin. I trust the Buzz DJs to which. That was mistake number one, sir. Done and done, and sold's a swing. It's on the Buzz Lunch, 920-451-2300. You got some.

0: 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Got a song you want to hear? Call 451-2300.
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106.5 The Buzz, Nonstop Rock Cold Chamber. Big truck. Always good to get that one in when the meat truck's in town. All right, there you go. 920-451-2300. Let's do it. Last shot at Gene Simmons in Green Bay tickets. Birthday five-pack here. All right, here we go. Kelly Ripa, 56 today. Lorraine Baracco, 72. They need to make, like, another mob movie or TV show so she can act again. Just saying. Fashion designer Donna Karan, 78. Photographer Annie Leibovitz, 77. Former NFL quarterback Mark Rippon, 64. And NASCAR driver Ricky Stenhouse Jr., 39. Music birthdays, singer Tiffany, 55. I think we're alone now. Doesn't seem to be anyone around. Lene Nystrom from Aqua, 53. She's a Barbie girl. Former American Idol contestant Mandisa, 50. Brittany Howard from Alabama Shakes, 38. Don McLean, 81. Bye-bye, Miss American Pie. And singer Freddie Jackson, 70 years old today. Born on this day, no longer with us. Paul von Hindenburg, Mahatma Gandhi, Bud Abbott, George Spanky McFarland from The Little Rascals, Johnny Cochran, and NFL Films' Steve Sable. Birthday songs, five-pack, Jim Root, Slipknot, 55. Yeah, I know, Stone Sour, too, but we can get in Slipknot and Stone Sour on the Buzz Lunch. I'm fine with that. Mike Rodden from Hinder, 44. Mike Rutherford from Genesis, 76. Bud Gaw, Sublime, 59 years old. And Sting, 75 years old. To which, Otto, what Buzz song Sting on? To which I say, trust me. I think I got this covered. Anyways, we'll get to that. And we move. Text to win. Birthday trivia. All right, last shot. 920-451-2300. Gene Simmons, November 5th.

0: Epic Event Center in Green Bay. Born on this day, no longer with us, American comedy icon, the great Groucho Marx, to which I've seen a lot of Marx Brothers movies. I know kids today, but they're in black and white. Yeah, they are. And they're still funny. Just saying. All right, so we go with Finish the Joke from Groucho Marx, Vortex to Win Birthday Trivia. All right, here we go. From the movie Animal Crackers, one of the all-time classics. This morning I shot an elephant in my pajamas. All right, send me the punchline. Text in 920-451-2300. First one to get it right. Gene Simmons, Green Bay, Epic Events Center, November the 5th. Finish the joke from Animal Crackers. This morning I shot an elephant in my pajamas. Text in 920-451-2300. First one to get it right. On your way, Gene Simmons in Green Bay. Finish the joke from Animal Crackers. This morning, I shot an elephant in my pajamas. Text in 920-451-2300.
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0: Hey guys, it's Otto. Buzz going to be on the road this Saturday with the Backyard Butchers in front of Marco's Pizza from 9 to 11. You'll be saving big money on meat. 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

0: 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There you go, Genesis, Land of Confusion. Happy birthday, Mike Rutherford. 920-451-2300. Call him and text him and got something you want to hear. Well, congrats to Joe. Last one on our list for Gene Simmons in Green Bay. For now, anyway, you never know. There may be more of those. All right, birthday trivia today. Finish the joke. Groucho Marx in Animal Crackers. This morning, I shot an elephant in my pajamas.
1: One morning, I shot an elephant in my pajamas. How he got in my pajamas, I don't know.
0: 920-451-2300. Got something you want to hear. Moving through your friend area. We got one birthday song left. And again, what buzz song can you throw in for Sting's birthday? I mean, it's Sting, to which I say, It may be Sting. He may be a weirdo. And don't pretend you're not singing along with this one, all right? Just saying. Sound the Buzz Lunch, 920-451-2300.

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106.5 The Buzz, nonstop reaction down, Diamond Eyes, Buzz Lunch Leftover, Psycho Dave, looking for that done and done. 920-451-2300. Get something you want to hear. Otto, did you forget it's Friday and we got football this weekend, so where should I be watching it? To which is, well, considering the state of football as it's been, I got a pretty good idea where we should be headed to. Buzz, Otto, it's Precious Peggy. Whiskey bar coming up soon. We already started at What's Up. Me and my girlfriend's looking forward to the Gene Simmons concert. We got a hotel. You know what they say? What happens in Green Bay stays in Green Bay. To which, I mean, most of the time, yeah. Yeah, that's true. However, just no pictures, all right? Doors and the Buzz.

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3: 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It was a must.

0: 106.5 The Buzz, Nonstop Rock, Pearl Jam, State of Love and Trust. Text request dropping in there. There you go. Pick out some Pearl Jam. Yeah, I can do that. 920-451-2300. Got something you want to hear. All right, ticket window back again on Monday. Ooh, one day? You've got one chance. Wasp in Green Bay. Saturday, October the 17th. The Wasp 1984, the Headless Tour. KK's Priest opening up for that. Nice! I have heard nothing but good things about KK's Priest from everyone who's seen them, like, open for somebody. So, it's Wasp, dude. It's Blackie and the boys on the road. Coming to Epic Event Center Saturday, October the 17th. 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Monday, your only shot to win your way in for Wasp in Green Bay. Well, Monday and then Tuesday during Does It Suck, all right? That's going to be it. One day, coming up Monday, Wasp fans, you want to go to Green Bay, we can make it happen. 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
0: guys, it's Otto. Buzz going to be on the road this Saturday with the Backyard Butchers in front of Marco's Pizza from 9 to 11. You'll be saving big money on meat. It'd be a mistake not to be there Saturday from 9 to 11 in front of Marco's Pizza on Calumet Drive.
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0: Sunshine 62 today, clear skies 45 tonight, sunshine 61 Saturday, 59 right now in Sheboygan, looking at 90 and sunshine for NASCAR out in Vegas this weekend. Weather details 1065thebuzz.com. 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Get a deep one off of Appetite, and, well, it's the weekend. Anything goes, man. It's on the buzz.

106.5 The Buzz, Nonstop Rock. Ozzy asking a question we all ask at certain points, especially on a Friday. Am I going insane? Yeah, well, maybe a little, I guess. Sports calendar on the way. Pretty reckless. The Buzz.

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1: And Sports Day Friday, our day off for baseball. 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Brewers, by the way, going to be on The Buzz this Sunday, so there is open for that. College football tonight, Pitt at Va Tech. 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Meanwhile, Liberty at Delaware. 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Oh, gee, Penn State's unranked now. Huh, wonder how that happened. high school football tonight. Racine Case taking on Oak Creek. 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Get the rest of the area high school football schedule coming up after 2. WNBA playoffs game 3. 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Big Ten Network at 11:30 kickoffs are screwing me up. It was 11 for years. Why'd we change that? Other than that, Ohio State-Iowa game be pretty good. CBS 2:30. Florida and Mizzou ABC at 2:30. What's the prime time big game? We don't have one this week. Well, there we go. Miami at Clemson. Clemson's not great. Well, sorry, ABC. Let's see. Yep, Brewers get going Saturday night. White Sox, Cleveland, TBS at noon tomorrow. Atlanta and the Dodgers, Fox at 3. And Yankees, Tampa, TBS at 5:30. NASCAR O'Reilly Auto Parts Series out in Vegas. 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UFC 332. This is such a weird card. the women's flyweight belt in the main event. Apparently going to be on CBS, so big CBS gets Natalia Silva and Wang Kong. I guess Davidson Figueroa on the undercard, so that's pretty, I mean, these are okay fights, but not exactly name fighters. Well, either way, prelims, Paramount Plus at 5, main card CBS at 7 o'clock. Sunday, Formula One. When politics gets involved in racing, things get weird. We have the Gulf Air Bahrain Grand Prix. Oh, so they're in Bahrain? No, they're in Malaysia, because they can't be in Bahrain. Apple Plus TV, 2 a.m. roll-off for that. NHRA down at Gateway, and it'll be on Fox 3:30. Live coverage on Sunday, well, right after the Packers. NASCAR Cup Series out in Vegas, USA Network at 4:30. And of course, NFL Sunday. Oh, good. The first of the international games. 8:30 kickoff for Indy and Washington. I believe they're in London. It'll be NFL Network. Of course, Packers in Tampa. Early game on both Foxes. New England, Buffalo. Early game, both CBSs. Late game, KC at Vegas. Be on CBS 58. Denver and the Niners, CBS 5. Yeah, all right. Cool. Split week. Happy Sheboygan. Detroit, Carolina, Sunday nighter. And Monday Night Football, Atlanta at Nollins. ESPN 715. 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

106.5 The Buzz, nonstop rock, Janice Paredes hitting up the highway. Don't know how many more weekends we got left to be hell-bent for leather, friends. I mean, it's starting to get a little on the chilly side out there, just saying, but we'll see what we can do. Here's up, fingers crossed. Avenged. Hail to the king, baby. It's on The Buzz.

0: 106.5 The Buzz, Nonstop Rock, Text Request dropping in. Otto, how about something else for the two-wheeled friends? Oh, gee, you want me to play Motorhead on a Friday? Just twist my arm, twist it. Oh, all right. All right, high school football tonight. Full schedule, by the way, 106.5thebuzz.com. Games last night, Howard's Grove, a winner at home against Ozaukee, ran to blank 14-8. And Manitowoc Lutheran 35-17 over Hilbert. Let's see, games tonight. Sheboygan South on the road at Oshkosh North. Sheboygan North on the road at Green Bay West. Yeah, it sounds confusing when you say it all out loud. But Kohler, Sheboygan Christian, Sheboygan Lutheran, and Fox Valley Lutheran. Sheboygan Falls heads for Luxembourg Casco. Plymouth at home against West Bend West. Chilton heading to New Holstein. I got Keel at Brillion. Port Washington heads to Grafton. Hey, if you guys are going to Grafton, you want to stop at the Costco, that'd be great. Colossum's at West Bend East. St. Mary's Catholic heading for Roncalli. I got Manitowoc Lincoln at Green Bay East. And Trivers is at DeValders. Two Rivers at DeValders. Eight-player action tonight. Elkhart Lake Glenbula is at Gibraltar. It's a long way to go to. I mean, if you got to go all the way to Spain to play football, it is what it is. But I know, Wisconsin. Two games tomorrow night, by the way. Cedar Grove, Belgium is at Michicot, and Reedsville is at Oostburg. It's homecoming season, so if you see the kids out throwing toilet paper, just don't call the cops. Just let it slide, all right? And by the way, kids, football players, a word of advice from one of my old coaches back when I was in school, where it's, all right, now listen, if you guys go out doing something stupid on homecoming weekend, for the love of God, don't wear your jersey while you're doing it. Yeah, that would probably not be a great idea. He's number 25. Crap. Yeah, so don't do that, okay? Okay, and be safe out there, kids. And full high school football coverage, 106.5thebuzz.com.
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0: Sunshine 62. Nice day out in SoCal. Clear skies 45 tonight. Sunshine 61 for Saturday. Looking at 61 right now in Sheboygan. All right, looking at 75, and we got showers and all manner of weather this weekend over in Malaysia. It's the rainy season, so that should make for a very interesting Bahrain Grand Prix in Malaysia. It's Formula One. It's occasionally confusing, but don't worry, man. It should be a good time nonetheless. Weather details, 1065thebuzz.com. Another solid hour of nonstop rock weekend movie news on the way. I don't know. How about one more for the bikers? All right. Again, you're asking me to play Saxon on a Friday. Twist my arm. Twist it. Come on. The wheels of steel. It's on the buzz. 920-451-2300, something you want to hear.

106.5 The Buzz, Nonstop Rock Rush, and Passage to Bangkok. Always good to get those songs about travel in for, you know, that's what that's about, right? There's no second. All right. Movies! Got a four-pack new ones in Sheboygan for the weekend. Digger, the new one with Tom Cruise, which looks just astoundingly weird. I don't get it. We got Verity with Anne Hathaway and Dakota Johnson. Wow, Anne Hathaway's in the movie. That's all. Is that like number 7,500 this year? Beware Bionia. Oh, good. Yeah, snakes. Gotcha. Snake movie. Okay. And Rolling Loud. A father makes a bad parenting choice by taking his young son to a wild hip-hop festival, and chaos ensues. Oh, Owen Wilson in that one. Wow. Wow. We got Queen live in Budapest next week, and The Other Mommy with Jessica Chastain, which looks just astoundingly odd but scary. Street Fighter in 2 weeks, Clayface in 3 weeks, and finally popping on the 5 weeks away from Godzilla Minus Zero. Yeah! That's the

0: one. I'm like, yes, yes, new Godzilla. I'm in. New Japanese-made Godzilla. Trust me, it's a whole thing. Bradley Cooper suiting up as Duke in the new G.I. Joe reboot. Taking over the role previously played by Channing Tatum. Plot details, other casting details not announced yet. Cooper currently filming an Ocean's 11 prequel with Margot Robbie, to which, I mean, it's G.I. Joe, so it's not exactly. But what's the plot? Does it really? It's G.I. Joe, man. Stuff blows up. This is the plot. Let's see. After 20 years, National Treasure director John Turtelov says the third movie finally happening. Explained the news during a recent podcast, saying it's finally real. Cautioned it's only Hollywood real, meaning some things can change. Potentially, Nick Cage could be returning. No release date yet, but after 2 decades of almost waiting, finally, another National Treasure movie to which, wow. So, Nick Cage owes how much yet to the IRS? Because that's got to be the reason that you would make a third. Movie News, 1065thebuzz.com.
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Gordon. And did my time. Got Ronnie James Dio out front of that. Rock Report coming. Evanescence on the way. Nonstop rock. Well, almost time to send the workers home. Or possibly to the tavern. Whatever plans you got for the weekend. Van Halen. Diamond Dave. Going bottoms up. It's on The Buzz.

0: 106.5 The Buzz, nonstop rock, Evanescence. Tell me when you've had enough. Got your weather buzz on the way. Gonna be sending the workers home. Gotta check your rock report first, however.
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0: 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I'm Otto. Slipknot have announced a 2027 North American Summer Stadium Tour. According to a press release, the shows will feature a brand new set, new staging, and set list spanning their career. Bring You the Horizon will be the opening act on all dates, along with a rotation of special guests. Dates include July 25th at Chicago's Soldier Field with Lamb of God as opener. Tickets are on sale Friday. In other touring news, Roger Waters' son is gearing up to hit the road for the Legacy Tour, the track created under Waters' direction. However, he will not be performing. Instead, his son Harry will lead the band. According to a press release, the 2027 tour will celebrate the, quote, defining music and visual world of Pink Floyd's golden era, unquote. Dates will include March 2nd at the Widener Theater in Green Bay. Daughtry have announced the second leg of their 20 Years Unplugged tour, the closest dates to the area being February 18th in Eau Claire, Wisconsin, and February 20th in Rockford, Illinois. A Perfect Circle have released the new single, To Whom It May Concern, and announced an extensive North American tour with The Cult as support. Dates will include May 22nd at Chicago's Wintrust Arena. And Greta Van Fleet have announced its spring tour for next year. Dates will include February 17th at Green Bay's Resch Center. Pearl Jam have clarified the status of drummer Abe Labriel Jr. after he played two shows with the band this weekend, the band posting on social media. They were thankful that Labriel, who was in Paul McCartney's band, was able to fill in for the group for the two shows at singer Eddie Vedder's Ohana Festival. Many have speculated after the performances that meant Labriel was the new permanent drummer. The band's statement implies that's not the case. Pearl Jam's next two scheduled performances will take place at the Best of Rock and Blues Festival in Sao Paulo, Brazil, in November. It was the first two shows Pearl Jam have played since the departure of longtime drummer Matt Cameron in July of 2025. Cheap Trick's Rick Nielsen teaming up with Julian's Auctions for a massive sale of memorabilia. The 300-plus piece personal collection includes over 70 guitars. A portion of the proceeds will go to St. Jude Children's Hospital. The auction is being scheduled for October 24th at the Musicians Hall of Fame in Nashville, and bids will be taken online as well. The full offering and registration to bid can be found on the Julian's Auctions website. And Tony Iommi is officially a member of the Order of the British Empire. The singer was awarded the title Wednesday at Windsor Castle in England. The MBE is the third highest ranking civilian level of the Order of the British Empire and was awarded to Iommi for outstanding services to music and charity. Iommi received the honor on the same day his new single Stormwatcher was released. And that is The Rock Report. For these stories and more, including audio, video, and links, go to The Rock Report blog, 1065thebuzz.com.
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15: Sunshine 62 for the afternoon, clear skies 45 tonight, sunshine 61 on Saturday, sitting at 61 right now in Sheboygan. Got the NHRA down at Gateway in St. Louis, looking at 75 and sunshine, so should be a beautiful weekend for drag racing. And have a Nitro Day, my friends. Weather details, 1065thebuzz.com. Another solid hour, nonstop rock, afternoon oddity coming. What not to do this weekend oddity actually coming. But, of course, before you anything, workers, at her home. It's Weezer on the Buzz.

106.5 The Buzz, and I'm Stan Bragg, Gallagher. Am I evil? What not to do this weekend out of the on tap and mad season? Yeah, hell, I don't know anything. It's on The Buzz.

106.5 The Buzz, Nonstop Rock, Patty, and the waiting. Yeah, I know. As a Brewer fan, that's what it's... It's been weird. It's been a weird week, because, you know, you go from... There's a baseball game on basically every day to now it's been... So, we're not... Not till tomorrow yet? I mean, no. Why is this taking so long? But... All right, well, we head to Virginia for your...

0: What Not to Do This Weekend oddity, where there but for the grace of God go I. A Virginia man pulled over for speeding on his motorcycle told police he was trying to make it to McDonald's before they stopped serving breakfast. Officers clocked the man doing 72 in a 25. Admitted he was going a little quick. Speeding ticket and additional citation for reckless driving. To it, I mean, once again, I mean, yeah, we've all been there. Of course, was it 10:30 or is it 11? Or we can never remember. And I mean, that's what the app. You order on the app beforehand; it goes a little bit quicker. Just saying. But hey, man, when you want a steak bagel, you want a steak bagel, and nothing's unringing that bell. But still, yeah, 72 and a 25 is a bit. Well, is it a bit much, really? I mean, he didn't hit anything, and I'm just, yeah, I suppose, be careful out there, and now I really want a steak bagel. Ah, crap, that means I gotta get up tomorrow morning early. Stupid. Nonstop rock, Theory of a Dead Man coming.
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106.5 The Buzz, nonstop rock, GNR, the November rain, another solid hour on your Friday. ZZ Top dropping in, text request. Oh, man, what's that Zeppelin tune that used to be in the Coke commercial? Not a Zepp commercial. Or not a Zepp song. Robert Plant doing up solo work and all cool one. I haven't played it in a while, man. It's on the bus.

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0: 106.5 The Buzz, Nonstop Rocks, Zay Depp, and the Sharp-Dressed Man. Another solid hour on your Friday. Just keep her moving along here. Another Mystery Box Monday coming up, by the way. This Monday, be listening. We'll have your magic word texted in. 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
0: Hey guys, it's Otto. Buzz going to be on the road this Saturday with the Backyard Butchers in front of Marco's Pizza from 9 to 11. You'll be saving big money on meat. It'd be a mistake not to be there Saturday from 9 to 11 in front of Marco's Pizza on Calumet Drive.
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0: Clear skies down to 45, so again, grab a jacket. You're headed out for high school football. Sunshine 61 Saturday. Slight chance of an overnight shower Saturday night, otherwise increasing clouds, and 50. Got 60 right now in Sheboygan, 34, partly cloudy for Mongolia. Weather details, 1065thebuzz.com. Another solid hour of Nonstop Rock getting into Skid Row. 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

106.5 The Buzz, Nonstop Rock, Green Day. And she moving through. Another solid hour on your Friday. Disturbed coming here. 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

106.5 The Buzz. Snap Rag, Billy Squire. My cantilever. All right, friends, you have survived the week. A big weekend on the huge. And I know big weekends. This is a big week. All right, Packers, for the love of God, let's just... It's a backup quarterback. It's not a great Tampa Bay team. Let's just take care of this, please. Badgers, Sparty, you know what? You got momentum. Build on said momentum. Just please. Don't let the best screw to end. Brewers, all right. So it begins. 11 more wins, and we got some celebrating to do. Let's just come on. Brewer baseball, by the way, Sunday going to be right here on The Buzz, and everybody.

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Got Bill Boat coming back at 5. Have a good one, friends. 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Ready, Reckless, and Heaven Knows on The Buzz.

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1: Think you've got what it takes? 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And at Timeout Bar in Manitowoc from 3:30 to 6:30 for the football face-off tournament. 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

0: Black Sabbath, your boy, gets Rock Station 106.5, The Buzz, nonstop rock rolls on. We are heading our way towards 6 o'clock. What we got going on for the weekend, but well, I know what we're doing. We're drinking, we're watching the Brewers, we're watching the Packers. Hopefully the Packers don't disappoint us, but one way or another. Enjoy it while it's here. Weekends wrap up far too quickly. That said, do got ticket windows to run back on Monday. We'll get you details on that a little after 6.
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5: Hey guys, it's Otto. Buzz going to be on the road this Saturday with the Backyard Butchers in front of Marco's Pizza from 9 to 11. You'll be saving big money on meat. It'd be a mistake not to be there Saturday from 9 to 11 in front of Marco's Pizza on Calumet Drive.
6: David Crowley has told us exactly who he is. 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
6: 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In Dane County, a repeat drunk driver here illegally killed two teenagers.
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6: In Fond du Lac, an illegal immigrant tied up and blindfolded a 12-year-old girl to rape her.
7: I'm an accomplice.
6: In Milwaukee, a drunk illegal immigrant killed a Special Olympian on his way to church with his parents.
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6: David Crowley, fighting for illegal immigrants, not you.
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Brand new music from Autumn Kings, Sheboygan Track Station 106.5. The Buzz hitting just shy 6 o'clock around the corner. Congratulations. Ticket window winners are in the books. That said, we'll run her back on Monday. Going to mix things up a little bit. We'll get you details on that here shortly.

0: Twisted Sister, Sheboygan Rock Station 106.5, The Buzz, rolling on through at your Friday afternoon. Again, thank you for joining me. My name is Bildo. Congratulations to our ticket window winners this week. Doled out those Robin Trower tickets. We are all donezo with that. That said, we'll run back some ticket windows just on Monday. Going to have a one-off day, your shot at some Wasp tickets for 1984 to Headless Tour. KK's Priest going to be opening that bill. That is going on Epic Events Center Saturday, the 17th of October. So that is actually coming up pretty quick. It is Leesburg Masters. That's a week from tomorrow. Holy balls. Hell yeah. Again, looks like it's just going to be a one-off day on Monday, but we'll be opening up the ticket window. When you hear it, hit us up, 920-451-2300. We will get you on the will call list for Wasp KK's Priest at Epic Event Center in Green Bay. Again, Saturday, 17th of October is the date on that.
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2: 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I'm Otto. Slipknot have announced a 2027 North American Summer Stadium Tour. According to a press release, the shows will feature a brand new set, new staging, and set list spanning their career. Bring You the Horizon will be the opening act on all dates, along with a rotation of special guests. Dates include July 25th at Chicago Soldier Field with Lamb of God as opener. Tickets are on sale Friday. In other touring news, Roger Waters' son is gearing up to hit the road for the Legacy Tour, the track created under Waters' direction. However, he will not be performing. Instead, his son Harry will lead the band. According to a press release, the 2027 tour will celebrate the, quote, defining music and visual world of Pink Floyd's golden era, unquote. Dates will include March 2nd at the Widener Theater in Green Bay. Daughtry have announced the second leg of their 20 Years Unplugged Tour. The closest dates to the area being February 18th in Eau Claire, Wisconsin, and February 20th in Rockford, Illinois. A Perfect Circle have released the new single To Whom It May Concern and announced an extensive North American tour with The Cult as support. Dates will include May 22nd at Chicago's Wintrust Arena. And Greta Van Fleet have announced its spring tour for next year. Dates will include February 17th at Green Bay's Resch Center. Pearl Jam have clarified the status of drummer Abe Labriel Jr. after he played two shows with the band this weekend. The band posting on social media, they were thankful that Labriel, who was in Paul McCartney's band, was able to fill in for the group for the two shows at singer Eddie Vedder's Ohana Festival. Many have speculated after the performances that meant Labriel was the new permanent drummer. The band's statement implies that's not the case. Pearl Jam's next two scheduled performances will take place at the Best of Rock and Blues Festival in Sao Paulo, Brazil in November. It was the first two shows Pearl Jam have played since the departure of longtime drummer Matt Cameron in July of 2025. Cheap Trick's Rick Nielsen teaming up with Julian's Auctions for a massive sale of memorabilia. The 300-plus piece personal collection includes over 70 guitars. A portion of the proceeds will go to St. Jude Children's Hospital. The auction is being scheduled for October 24th at the Musicians Hall of Fame in Nashville, and bids will be taken online as well. The full offering and registration to bid can be found on the Julian's Auctions website. And Tony Iommi is officially a member of the Order of the British Empire. The singer was awarded the title Wednesday at Windsor Castle in England. The MBE is the third highest-ranking civilian level of the Order of the British Empire and was awarded to Iommi for outstanding services to music and charity. Iommi received the honor on the same day his new single Stormwatcher was released. And that is The Rock Report. For these stories and more, including audio, video, and links, go to The Rock Report blog, 1065thebuzz.com.
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0: Starting to cool off a little bit and going to continue to do that. Staying clear for this evening, but temperatures dipping down a low of 45 degrees for tonight. So not thrilled about that. Looking ahead, sunshine going to return tomorrow. Another little bit of a cooler one tomorrow. High of 61 degrees for your Saturday. Sunday, more sunshine, high of 66.

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Got some perfect circle on the way, Bush and 3 Days Grace on the Buzz.

0: 106.5 The Buzz. Well, that is going to do it. My name is Bill Doe. Have yourself a delightful rest of your Friday. Have a good weekend as well. Obviously, Brewers back tomorrow and on Sunday. Scheduling conflicts with the Packer game. We'll have the baseball of the Brewers on the Buzz. That said, no Bill Doe on Sunday, so I'll miss you, but I'll be drinking. Watch the Packers and the Brewers.
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6: David Crowley has told us exactly who he is. On illegal immigration, his own words say it all.
7: And when it comes down to the immigrants, when it comes down to the LGBTQ community, I always say, I'm not an ally, I'm an accomplice. I'm gonna be with you no matter what.
6: Crowley says he'd make Wisconsin a sanctuary state and make you foot the bill for benefits for illegal immigrants. In Dane County, a repeat drunk driver here illegally killed two teenagers.
7: I'm an accomplice.
6: In Fond du Lac, an illegal immigrant tied up and blindfolded a 12-year-old girl to rape her.
7: I'm an accomplice.
6: In Milwaukee, a drunk illegal immigrant killed a Special Olympian on his way to church with his parents.
7: I'm an accomplice.
6: David Crowley said it himself.
7: I'm not an ally, I'm an accomplice. I'm gonna be with you no matter what.
6: David Crowley, fighting for illegal immigrants, not you.
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